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0: And this. It's been 1 week since you looked at me. And this. The best variety of 90s hits on Nation 90s.

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This. The best variety of 90s hits, right here. 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
4: The top stories this hour. There are reports this morning the reason the Duke and Duchess of Sussex are moving back to the UK is because Meghan has an acting job lined up here. Meanwhile, Prince Harry could be ordered to pay millions of pounds towards the Daily Mail's publisher's legal costs today. He was among several high-profile figures who lost a privacy case against Associated Newspapers last month. In a video published after the verdict, Editor-in-Chief Paul Dacre hit out at the claimants.
5: The truth is that this trumped-up action, which has cost well over £50 million and wasted a huge amount of valuable court time, should never have been brought to trial.
4: The UK is marking its first ever National Day for Victims and Survivors of Terrorism. It's the result of a long campaign by survivors who wanted those affected by terror attacks to be recognised and remembered. And forecasters are warning the UK could face a wetter next few months because of a rare strong El Niño. That happens when parts of the Pacific Ocean become unusually warm.
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4: Sunny spells and showers for much of the UK today, feeling cooler with highs at around 17 Celsius. That's the latest. I'm Becky Carhill.
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7: 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Happy Friday! Just gone six. 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

0: Wilson Phillips with their little pep talk. Hang in there, you got this. We finally made it. Friday. There is Hold on Nation 90s. It is 6:16. I'm Roberto. We're setting you up for the last but one weekend of the month. Don't ask me how that's happened. Next weekend, though, is a lovely long one for loads of us. It's a bank holiday. The last bank holiday before Christmas. Just thought I'd drop that in there as well. Share plays for you in a bit and the lightning seeds.
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I mentioned a moment ago that it's the last but one weekend of the month. Lots of people heading away this weekend, making the most of the bank holiday next weekend as well, having an extra time off. 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I'll play you Mr. Big soon. First, though, 5 on Nation 90.

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0: are you enjoying the cooler, wetter weather at the moment? I'd like somewhere in the middle, you know. I don't want it mega hot. I don't want it cold like this. I'd like just warm summer would be nice. There is beautiful south on Nation 90, 6:42 for your Friday. Weather models are suggesting many places could be back in the low 30s in a couple of weeks, like beginning of September, which means it might just miss the bank holiday that's coming, unfortunately. But I'll keep you posted on that one. And I'll keep the best variety of 90s hits coming. Sabrina Johnston on the way and the LA's.
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0: On Nation 90s. Welcome to your Friday if you just joined us. It's 6:50. I'm Roberto, starting your day with the best variety of 90s hits. Some Sybil to get you moving next with When I'm Good and Ready, and the brilliant song that has the lyric Chickadee China, the Chinese chicken. I know it's completely bonkers, but it's a great song. Do you know it? It's on the way. First though. Make me a
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3: The top stories this hour. Reports in some of this morning's newspapers say one of the reasons the Duke and Duchess of Sussex are coming back to the UK is because Meghan has an acting gig lined up here. Crisis communications expert Andy Barr reckons the move from California could help Prince Harry win back public support.
4: I think with a bit of cameos here and there and a few candid pictures, actually Harry would turn it round quite quickly. Meghan, on the other hand, has a bit more of an upward battle, and that's why I think she needs to kind of wait a little bit, see what the public reaction is.
3: Meanwhile, Harry will find out later how much he'll have to shell out towards the Daily Mail publisher's legal costs after losing his privacy case last month. The UK is marking its first National Day for Victims and Survivors of Terrorism. It's to remember those who've been affected by attacks. And after one of the hottest and driest summers on record, the UK could be in for a very wet and stormy autumn and winter. Forecasters say an unprecedented El Niño, where parts of the Pacific Ocean get unusually warm, could make 2026 one of the most extreme weather years ever.
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3: Sunny spells and showers for much of the UK today, feeling cooler with highs at around 17 Celsius. That's the latest. I'm Becky Cahill.
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9: 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Come on, baby.
8: Yeah, let's do this Friday thing. Just gone 7. I'm Roberto. Hello. I've got EMF on the way after we kick off your morning with Strike. You sure do on Nation 90s.

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0: That's what you need to start a Friday. Some M People blasting out. One Night in Heaven on Nation 90s. It is 7:16. I'm Roberto. Hello. Welcome along to your Friday then, 21st of August. Almost the end of the month. Almost September. Don't ask me how that's happened. But we're not done with summer just yet. Loads of us are hoping to bag a last-minute getaway in before summer is officially over. If that's you, you're running out of time. Most of us are okay with a staycation, and we don't mind if there's rain. We just want to be somewhere else than right here, right now. How are you feeling about that? I do love escaping somewhere. It just, like, gives you a break from normal life, doesn't it? Elton John's on the way soon, and some Travis.
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when you weren't laughing at Joey or Kramer. You are probably cranking up this one. 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Nation 90s.

Happy Friday if you've just joined us. Welcome along to the end of the week, finally. I'm Roberto with the best variety of 90s hits, just like that. Travis, Why Does It Always Rain On Me? I've got a real house anthem on the way for you that's going to set you up for a great Friday. Right now, 7:23, here's the Cardigans, Love Fool on Nation 90.

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0: What a tune for a Friday morning. Getting you ready for that weekend. Moloko, Sing It Back on Nation 90s. 7.43, 21st of August. Hello, I'm Roberto. Have you ever been to a sunflower maze? Went to one yesterday with the kids on summer holidays. Thought it would be fun. We got lost. And to make it worse, it chucked it down with rain as well. I mean, we weren't expecting the rain. I took the kids' raincoats just in my bag because I take them everywhere. But it was sunny and blue sky when we got there and we thought, oh, this is going to be great. We walked into the sunflower maze. We got a little bit lost. Then the heavens just opened. The kids thought it was hilarious, huddling under these huge sunflowers for shelter. Of course, me, not so much. They were nice and dry in their raincoats. Me, drenched like a drowned rat. I was absolutely soaked through. When we eventually found our way out and the rain had stopped, I pretty much dried off. That's how long we were lost in there for. Don't do sunflower mazes. Or if you do, take a picture of the map first. Boyzone on the way next.
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0: setting you up for your Friday, whether you're having your breakfast right now, on the way to work already. Thanks for joining us. It's Nation 90s with The Source and Candy Stanton. You got the love. It is 7:51. In Spiral Carpets play soon. The Irish version of the Spice Girls before 8 as well. First, though. Make me a
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6: The top story is this hour. There are reports one of the reasons the Duke and Duchess of Sussex are moving back to the UK is because Meghan has an acting job here. But questions remain over who'll be paying for their security. The Prime Minister's called it a private matter. Meanwhile, Prince Harry could be ordered to pay millions of pounds towards the Daily Mail's publisher's legal costs today. He was among several high-profile figures who lost a privacy case against Associated Newspapers last month. In other news, the UK is marking its first ever National Day for victims and survivors of terrorism. It follows a campaign for better recognition of the lasting impact on those affected by attacks. Kenny Donaldson from Troubles Victims Group, SEF, says bringing people together is invaluable.
7: People with that shared painful history can justifiably say, I know how you feel, because I have walked that same journey and pathway.
6: And the Met Office says the UK could be in for a wetter and stormier autumn and early winter. It's because part of the Pacific Ocean's getting much warmer than usual.
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6: Sunny spells and showers for much of the UK today, feeling cooler with highs at around 17 Celsius. That's the latest. I'm Becky Carhill.
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0: joining in with these harmonies, finger in your ear just to try and match it. Yeah, I'm trying, but not doing very well. All for Ones, I swear, playing for you on Nation 90s, 8:15 for your Friday morning. Yes, we've made it to the end of the week. Happy Friday. We're setting you up for the last but one weekend of August. Next weekend is a lovely long one for most of us. It's a bank holiday. And that'll be the last bank holiday before Christmas, which will be here before you know it. ATVR.
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There is The Cure's Friday I'm in Love on Nation 90s, 8:22 for your Friday morning. I mentioned it was the last but one weekend a moment ago. Lots of people heading away this weekend to make the last of like summer and the most, of course, the bank holiday next weekend. 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I'll play your Craig McLaughlin's Mona in a minute. 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

0: Good morning, Bex in Clapham. Thank you for your message. So glad you're enjoying these tunes. I mean, what a way to start Friday, she says. Bobby Brown, Tori Amos and Reef. I know, good right. It is Nation 90s with the best variety of 90s hits. It's 8:42 right now. How are you enjoying the cooler, wetter weather at the moment? Yeah, I got caught in the rain yesterday. Wasn't so much fun. Weather models are suggesting many places could be back in the low 30s in a couple of weeks, which means, well, unfortunately, it might just miss the bank holiday for next weekend, but start of September could be nice. What is it they call it? An Indian summer. I'll get Jordan Knight on for you soon and some James with Late.
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There is James on Nation 90s. 8:50 for your Friday. Some Crowded House soon. And the Sugar Ray song that has that halo on the end of the bed. Do you know it? First, though. 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
11: The top stories this hour. Reports in some of this morning's newspapers say one of the reasons the Duke and Duchess of Sussex are returning to the UK is because Meghan has an

0: acting gig lined up here. But questions remain over how the non-working royals' security will be funded. Crisis communications expert Andy Barr says the move from California could help Prince Harry win back public support.
1: I think with a bit of cameos here and there and a few candid pictures, actually, Harry would turn it round quite quickly.
0: French police have prevented almost 200 small boat crossings following a deal with the UK. Figures show a 5% increase for the number of journeys stopped by authorities compared to last year. Today is the very first dedicated Memorial Day for victims and survivors of terrorism in the UK. It's to recognise the widespread impact of terror, and a weather pattern that happens every 2 to 7 years is being blamed for a forecast wet autumn and cold winter for Britain. El Niño can last around a year, and today the Met Office warns this one could be the strongest ever.
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0: Sunny spells and showers for much of the UK today, feeling cooler with highs at around 17 Celsius. That's the latest. I'm Becky Cahill.
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4: Morning, if you've just joined us for your Friday. Yeah, end of the week, and I've got an hour's worth of the biggest songs to really get your day going. Every one of these was a top 10. UB40 on the way from the same year Jurassic Park came out. Do you remember that film? Spent 2 weeks at number one, this song. First, though, Jennifer Page playing for you on Nation 90s.

0: They might be giants. Birdhouse in Your Soul playing on the 90s top 10s on Nation 90s for your Friday morning. Hello, it is Roberto here. Hope you're well today. It's 9:15 right now. What are you doing whilst I'm playing these massive songs? Every single one of them was a top 10. Let me know what you're up to so I can give you a little shout, get you involved in the show. Just search for Nation 90s on Facebook and I'll do the rest. I've got a tune on the way that was out the same year as the Matrix movie. Just such a mind-bending film, wasn't it? And this song was absolutely everywhere. Some Peter Andre coming up too. Nation 90s,
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Do you remember the video to this? He did like getting that six-pack out, didn't he? He was very proud of it. Peter Andre's Mysterious Girl playing for you on Nation 90s. I wonder if Neil Baxter's doing the same thing. He's working for QuickFit this morning. Unlikely. He's got Chris and Jamie as well, loving the tunes. It's good to have you here. Say hi for a shout through our Facebook page. Search for Nation 90s. Give us a little like and a follow whilst you're there, because that's always appreciated. And I'll keep the tunes coming. Take That on the way after Faith Hill, This Kiss on Nation 90s.

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0: Good morning to Joe in Northampton, doing that Friday work from home thing. You know the one where, well, you don't really do too much work. You do laundry and other bits and pieces around the house. There is REM for you. Shiny Happy People playing for you on Nation 90s. Whitney Houston's on the way next, a song she was dominating the charts with thanks to a bit of help from her film The Bodyguard. First, though. Make me a
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is Usher. You make me wanna. Just about taking care of Nation 90's breakfast this Friday morning. Have a fabulous day. Stick with us, whatever you're going to be doing with it. We'll make sure it's good with the best variety of 90s hits. I'll see you back here tomorrow morning for some weekend fun from 8 o'clock. And I'll leave you with Macy Gray's I Try on Nation 90's.

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11: The top story is this hour. There are reports one of the reasons the Duke and Duchess of Sussex are moving back to the UK is because Meghan has an acting job here. But questions remain over who will be paying for their security. The Prime Minister's called it a private matter. Former Royal Protection Officer David Robinson reckons it's needed.
12: He should get protection of a sort if they come to be residents in the United Kingdom. From a sort of moral point of view, I think the mistakes of the past can very much paralyse the future.
11: French police are becoming more effective at stopping small boats crossing the channel, according to the Home Office. It says 185 potential crossings involving more than 4,000 migrants have been intercepted this summer. The UK is marking its first National Day for

0: victims and survivors of terrorism. The Prime Minister says it's a chance to recognise that for many, there's no return to normality afterwards. And experts say the UK could be in for a wetter and stormier autumn and early winter. It's because part of the Pacific Ocean is getting much warmer than usual.
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0: Sunny spells and showers for much of the UK today, feeling cooler with highs at around 17 Celsius. That's the latest. I'm Becky Cahill.
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4: 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Thanks, Roberto. Here comes Amy Grant, Big Yellow Taxi. 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

0: Primal Scream, get your rocks off. It's Tony here at Nation 90's best variety of 90s hits. It's Friday today. Someone's going to win big later today. 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
9: Top stories this hour. A woman whose sister was murdered by the IRA during the Troubles has welcomed the introduction of the UK's first National Day remembering victims and survivors of terrorism. Anne Travers' sister Mary died in 1984.
10: While it might leave the headlines and people vaguely remember about what happened, it's that family, it's impacted, it's ingrained with them like forever.
9: Anne hopes that by victims and families sharing their stories, they'll be able to help prevent the radicalisation of young people. Waxworks of the Duke and Duchess of Sussex have been kitted out with suitcases and placed next to a royal guard. Madame Tussauds in London says it's to mark the couple's return to the UK, which reports suggest could be happening because Meghan has an acting role lined up over here. After a record-breaking hot and dry summer, we're being told to prepare for a wetter and stormier autumn and early winter. And the world's oldest person is celebrating her 117th birthday. Ethel Caterham from Surrey is the last surviving person who was a subject of Edward VII.
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9: Sunny spells and showers for much of the UK today, feeling cooler with highs at around 17 Celsius. That's the latest. I'm Becky.

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3: Just gone 11. Good morning. Welcome to Friday here at Nation 90s. Louise posted a whole load of pictures yesterday, ranging right throughout her career. They were amazing. Look back at some of those. Here she is now, naked. Didn't post those ones. Here comes Dawn Penn too. This is Nation 90s.

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0: From Reality Bites, there's Lisa Loeb and Nine Stories and Stay I Missed You at Nation 90's The Blue Tones and Five. 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

0: The original from 1995, and I love you, baby. This is Tony here at Nation 90s with E17 and Gabrielle coming soon. Eagle Eye Cherry, Save Tonight's a great tune from 1998. It's coming next. 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

If you ever, E17, Gabrielle and Nation 90s, JX plays soon. 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
2: The top stories this hour. Hundreds of people are expected to gather in London this afternoon as part of the UK's first dedicated Memorial Day for victims and survivors of terrorism. It's hoped today we'll spotlight their stories and educate the public. Our reporter Claire Bode is in the capital for us.
3: The ceremony held in central London later today will bring together hundreds of victims and survivors, families and emergency services to commemorate all of those whose lives have been impacted by terrorism. This new National Day comes after years of campaigning by survivors who wanted recognition for the effects of terrorism on those who lived through it.
2: French police are becoming more effective at stopping small boats crossing the Channel. According to the Home Office, it says 185 potential crossings involving more than 4,000 migrants have been intercepted this summer. It's being reported Meghan Markle could make a return to acting once she and Prince Harry move back to the UK. And finally, this lunchtime, the world's oldest person turns 117 today. Ethel Catherham lives in a care home in Surrey.
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2: Sunny spells and showers for much of the UK today, feeling cooler with highs at around 17 Celsius. That's the latest. I'm Becky Cahill.
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5: 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Baby Bird, You're Gorgeous coming soon. 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

0: Captain King of My Castle here at Nation 90s. Best variety of 90s hits with Alanis Morissette, Ironic. And the brilliant Take That from 94. Could It Be Magic coming next? 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
4: The top stories this hour. Survivors and bereaved families are gathering ahead of a service for the UK's first ever National Memorial Day for those affected by terror attacks. The service is taking place in London. Cheryl Stolley's husband was one of 30 Brits killed in the 2015 terror attack on a beach in Tunisia.
5: Quite often, overseas victims of terrorism tend to be forgotten. Today is about us all being able to come together to learn from one another.
4: An illegal immigrant has been jailed for at least 27 years for murdering his flatmate in East London. Eugeniu Neamtu stabbed fellow Romanian Gheorghe Trica in Walthamstow 3 years after finishing a sentence in Romania for a similar killing. French police have prevented almost 200 small boat crossings following a deal with the UK. That's a 5% increase compared to last year. And new figures show an average of one driver every single week is being prosecuted for driving the wrong way down a motorway in England and Wales.
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4: The odd shower around, mostly across Wales and southern and eastern England. A clearer night, highs of 23. That's the latest. I'm Kat Wright.
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8: 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Scorpions, End People Soon. 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

0: Brittany, you drive me crazy in Nation 90s, the best variety of 90s hits. Salt and Pepper, let's talk about Sex Baby coming soon. And Todd Terry's got something going on next. We've got something going on now. 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

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Let's talk about sex. Oasis, She's Electric, coming real soon. Have you heard about those hotels in Manchester that aren't taking reservations because they think the Oasis gigs are going to be on at that period next year? So, like, nope. When they announce it, 500 quid a night, please.

0: boys of Oasis, She's Electric. Thank you. It's just gone 1:30 afternoon. Welcome to Friday. 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

OMD is sailing on the seven seas. 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
3: The top stories this hour. The first ever National Day for Victims and Survivors of Terrorism is being held, with a service in London starting shortly. Travis Frayne was just 19 when he was injured in the Westminster Bridge attack in 2017. He told us why today is important.
4: The public need to see that it isn't just survivors in the room, as beneficial as that is for us, but that actually there are people in the room who represent the nation as a whole, because that is where the significance of that commemoration comes from.
3: At the same time, campaigners argue the state is still failing to provide all those affected with adequate support. A Romanian man has been jailed for at least 27 years for murder here, just 3 years after being freed over a similar killing in his homeland. Illegal immigrant Eugeniu Niamtu stabbed his flatmate in East London in February. And sources close to the Duchess of Sussex aren't denying reports she plans to return to acting when her family moves back to the UK this month. Before marrying Prince Harry, Meghan most notably starred in the US legal drama Suits.
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3: The odd shower around, mostly across Wales and southern and eastern England. A clearer night, highs of 23. That's the latest. I'm Kat Wright.
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6: Good afternoon. It's just after 2 o'clock. Neil Fox here. Right, back on air. Back on Nation 90s. Welcome along.
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6: Fox. Oh, we have a pretty epic playlist for you this afternoon. We're going to try and make it a Friday afternoon of non-stop 90s for you. Yeah, the biggest songs from one of the greatest music decades. And, of course, the small matter of who's going to win £650,000 before 6 o'clock.

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It starts with 19 and ends with 90s. 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

0: We are Nation 90s. Hope you had a good week so far. Right, I've been away for a few days. Nice to be back on air this afternoon with the Wonder Stuff and Sting and Bryan Adams and Mel C and the Wanna Dies and the You and Me song. Yes, some non-stop 90s for you this afternoon. I will tell you how to win 650,000 quid just in case your number is not in the draw. It's very easy to make sure it is, and you could have that money in your bank account by 6 o'clock. Anyway, more details coming up. Good afternoon.
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0: The best songs from one of the best music decades. Foxy here. Late lunch, early drive, Friday afternoon. We are Nation 90s. Natalie Cole, Backstreet Boys, Lonnie Gordon and the Rembrandts. Sadly, I'm just going to mention this is my last afternoon on Nation 90s. Yeah. I'm doing something different from Monday, going on to Nation 80s, to be fair. More on that a little bit later on. But if you want to get a mention this afternoon on my last Nation 90s drive time show, then please get in contact. 07740938500 or email through the website through nationplayer.com.
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It is Friday afternoon across the UK. Foxy here. Late lunch, early drive with Sash and Eternal. Now, if you listen at this time every day, you'll know I wasn't here, obviously, for the first few days this week. Thank you, Dave, for looking after things. I was in northern Italy with my wife and a couple of friends. Do you know, we had a conversation a few weeks ago saying if you could only eat one country's food for the rest of your life, which country would you choose? And I think everyone around our table went, actually, if it could only be one, it would definitely be Italy. I mean, the food, even the simplest buttered pasta with just, I don't know, a little bit of chilli or garlic, it's just delicious. Nice people, very family, and the food is just brilliant right now. I love it. Actually, which country would you choose? I'm assuming you'd say the same, maybe different. Let me know.

0: yeah, Slam Dunk Defunk. It's five. We are Nation 90s. Vanilla Ice and Natalie Imbruglia on the way very shortly. But got your phone handy? Make me a
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0: We're giving away 650,000 quid, and it really could be in your bank account before 6 o'clock this afternoon. 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
1: Ice, Ice Baby, Vanilla Ice. Right, Foxy here. We are Nation 90s. Tony's got in contact on WhatsApp from Gravesend. Any chance of saying hello to Mary this afternoon? And also to my brother-in-law, Pete. They're celebrating their anniversary today. And I know a song they both love is Torn by Natalie Imbruglia. So if you had me playing that this afternoon, that would be absolutely perfect. Right. Perfect then. Here we go.

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5: The top stories this hour. A service is underway as part of the UK's first National Memorial Day for the victims and bereaved families of terror attacks. One of those injured in the 2017 Westminster Bridge attack says the day is also to raise awareness among the public about helping to prevent such atrocities. Dan Jarvis is the Security Minister.
6: It's been a really uplifting and inspiring occasion. I'm so grateful to all of those people who've come along. I'm confident that this day will go from strength to strength in the future.
5: A disqualified driver who killed a great-grandfather in a crash near Dundee with a stolen Maserati has been jailed for more than 13 years. 55-year-old Fraser Garden hit John Bell while doing three times the speed limit. Prince Harry and several other high-profile figures have been ordered to pay £9.5 million to the Daily Mail's publisher for legal costs. It's an initial payment towards Associated Newspapers. And a Jessica Simpson documentary is reportedly in the works at Netflix. It'll apparently be made by the man behind the Robbie Williams miniseries.
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5: The odd shower around, mostly across Wales and southern and eastern England. A clearer night, highs of 23. That's the latest. I'm Kat Wright.
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0: It is just after 3 o'clock, Friday afternoon. Late lunch, early drive. I'm here until 6. Right, welcome along.

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0: So welcome to Friday afternoon. Neil Fox here. Late lunch, early drive. Yeah, my last 90s show this afternoon, but more on that a little bit later on. Gina G, Corona, Smash Mouth, All Star from Shrek, which I love. And then Maria McKee and Show Me Heaven. Right, Lionel Richie is on the way. Strike on the way. Republica and Westlife and China Black all on the way before four this afternoon.
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Oh, what a great decade it was. The 90s. Right, Neil Fox here. Yes, we are Nation 90s. We're Lionel Richie and Strike and Drop Dead Gorgeous from Republica. Hope you're having a good Friday afternoon. 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

0: Didn't Know I Was Looking for Love. It was Karen Ramirez. Right, we are Nation 90s. Afternoon, Foxy here. We're trying to give away £650,000. Last Friday, Craig from Hemel Hempstead was probably in the same position as you. Yeah, I'll enter, but I'm never going to win. It's not going to be me. They're not going to pick my number up. They're not going to call me, are they? Until we did. And then he ended up winning £600,000. So the prize this afternoon is £650,000. And all you have to do is get your number in the draw. And to do it, it's ever so easy. Details coming up and some Hootie and the Blowfish on the way as well.
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1: Yes, we were saying earlier on, last Friday was all about Craig in Hemel Hempstead. Him and his wife, Kath, have now got an awful lot of money and some lovely decisions to be made. 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

a 90s club classic, Robin S, and Show Me Love. Neil Fox here, Friday afternoon. The late lunch is going to morph into the early drive. I'm here 2 to 6. Last 90s show this afternoon. Oh, what a decade. We're going to go out on an absolute high, I tell you. Right, Lightning

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2: The top stories this hour. Victims and survivors are being remembered at a special service to mark the UK's first ever National Memorial Day for those affected by terror attacks. Cheryl Stollery lost her husband in the 2015 Tunisia terrorist attack. She read a poem to those gathered in central London.
3: As long as we live, they too will live, for they are now part of us as we remember them.
2: At the same time, campaigners argue the state is still failing to provide all those affected with adequate support. Prince Harry and six others have been ordered to pay an initial £9.5 million towards the Daily Mail's publisher. The celebrities lost a privacy case last month. A murder investigation's been launched after human remains were found in Feltham in West London. Police believe they belong to a woman, but they're still trying to confirm her identity. And Esri Konsa has completed his £51 million move to Arsenal from Aston Villa, but the England defender's deal's not gone through in time to play in the Champions' season opener against Coventry tonight.
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2: Most showers fading overnight to leave clear spells. Sunny spells tomorrow, but clouds thickening across northern Scotland. That's the latest. I'm Kat Wright.
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0: Best songs from one of the great decades. We are Nation 90s. Yeah, that late lunch has morphed into an early drive with Right Said Fred and S Club, Wilson Phillips and Robbie and Old Before I Die. Do love that song, one of his really early releases. Right, good afternoon. I hope everything is good in your world at the moment. If you want to get in contact, 07740938500. Cardigans coming up shortly, UB40. Boyzone going to squeeze in, Sheryl Crow and Jerry Halliwell. Look at me. Right, all coming up before 5 this afternoon.
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0: in Kingston Town. UB40, Kathy Dennison, Cardigans and Beautiful South before. Another great sweep of 90s songs. And a little bit of Friday afternoon feel good from the brand new Heavies on the way very shortly. The phone lines are closing at 5, of course, and we're trying to give away 650,000 quid. It could be in your bank account before 6. If you haven't yet got involved, right, don't go away.
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2: 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And this is the sound of its minty bubbles. 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Pure, bubbly joy. 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
1: Ain't no love, ain't no use. Sub Sub and Melanie Williams. We are Nation 90s Friday afternoon. And thank you for some of your WhatsApps coming in this afternoon. Rachel from Norfolk. It's a big place. But anyway, I live on the coast. We've been loving the sunshine. It's been the most incredible summer. I couldn't imagine being anywhere else in the world. It's my favourite place. Anyway, on this Friday afternoon, please could you say hello to my best friend, Helen. It's her birthday today. When we grew up, we sort of were completely in love with everything to do with Boyzone. Myself, I was obsessed with Ronan, and Helen was obsessed with Keith. If you could please play anything from Boyzone this afternoon, you would make our Friday perfect. No problems. So, picture of you from the Mr. Bean movie ended up becoming such a successful song for the boys. And thank you for getting in contact. Nice to know you're listening to Nation 90s.

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1: I walk into the teller, I give her the letter. 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

0: very cool song from the fun-loving Criminals. Good afternoon, Neil Fox here. It's Nation 90s. We're trying to give away an awful lot of money, and it could be in your bank account by 6 o'clock. Got your phone handy? 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
0: We are trying to give away £650,000, and it really could be in your bank account in about an hour and 15 minutes' time. Slightly nuts as that sounds. So, here's pretty much your last chance to get involved because the phone lines are closing at 5 on the dot. 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Texts are £2.50. 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

0: Eyes by on Drive Time this afternoon. We are Nation 90s with Jerry Halliwell and Look at Me, which was her first solo single after leaving the Spice Girls, and the lead single from her debut album, which was Schizophrenic. The critics thought it was absolutely dreadful, but the public didn't. It ended up at number two, kept off the number one spot by Boyzone, who we played a bit earlier. Anyway, good afternoon. I'm Neil Fox. This is Nation 90s. Phone lines about to close on Make Me a Winner. Have you entered yet? I wonder whether you will be winning $650,000. We'll find out in the next hour.
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0: Nice way to chill out this Friday afternoon with Shania Twain, You're Still the One, Alice DJ, Chuck Demus and Pliers, Third Eye Blind. Another hour has begun of the best songs from one of the best decades. The Cure are on the way. Rosala coming up as well. Goo Goo Dolls before six. Bryan Adams and... I wonder whether you've entered Make Me a Winner. If so, I wonder whether you are going to be winning 650,000 quid.
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0: It's Mr. Loverman, NSYNC and Rosella and The Cure. Another great sweep of 90s songs. Texas on the way from that great album White on Blonde. That's coming up. Cyndi Lauper as well with a perfect song for a Friday afternoon. And I wonder who's going to win 650,000 quid. Right, that moment is getting closer.
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1: The 90s remix from Cyndi Lauper of the 80s classic Girls Just Wanna Have Fun. Friday afternoon, Foxy here. We are Nation 90s. Got an all-time 90s classic from the Goo Goo Dolls. After Whoops Now, Janet

0: It's such an epic piece of music from the Goo Goo Dolls. We are Nation 90s with Iris. Now, last Friday afternoon, Craig from Hemel Hempstead, maybe like you, you've entered the competition, you're thinking, well, they're never going to call me, are they? Secretly, clearly, you're hoping that they will. And it did happen for him, and he ended up with 600 grand in his bank account by 6 o'clock last Friday. Well, the money's up to 650,000 quid. Phone line's closed at 5. If your number is in the draw, you must be excited, stroke nervous, pacing, staring at your phone. Come on, Gemma, call me. You got my number. Who's it going to be? It's coming up very shortly.
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0: Hello, is someone there?
1: Hello.
0: Oh, hello. Thank goodness you've answered the phone.
1: Yeah, sorry.
0: It's all right. My name's Gemma Atkinson.
1: Hi.
0: Do you know why I'm ringing you?
1: Really?
0: Yeah. Yes. You've won £650,000.
1: Really?
0: Really, yes.
1: Oh, my God. That's unbelievable.
0: What's your name?
1: Jane.
0: Jane. Oh, Jane, where are you? What are you up to right now? I know I've disturbed you. It took a while to answer. What were you doing?
1: I've just been on my motorbike and it was coming through my helmet and I took my helmet off.
0: Oh, wow. I love that you got a motorbike, Jane.
1: I have, yeah. I might be getting another one now.
0: Oh, Jane, £650,000.
1: I don't even know.
0: Tell me a bit about yourself, Jane.
1: I don't know if I can. I'm in shock. I've been entering it for months and I'm like, I nearly didn't answer it. And I was like, oh my God, look at that competition. Like, this is going to be amazing.
0: Have you got a family and friends?
1: I've got a husband, yeah, and but yeah, this is going to really make a difference, yeah.
0: Is your husband with you now?
1: He isn't, no, he's got me at Barbara's. I'm sat with my niece.
0: Oh, yeah. How old's your niece?
1: Oh, she's 25.
0: Oh, so she's mentally spending it as well. I mean, you've got half a mil and 150 grand to do whatever you want with.
1: Oh, yeah, I'm sure she's going to be sucking up now.
0: So when you entered, what were you hoping you could spend it on if you won?
1: Maybe another bike. I'm going to be riding another bike. I wouldn't be riding it, yeah. I've only got, like, my first bike, so, yeah.
0: Well, Jane, the money will be in your account within the hour.
1: Oh, thank you so much.
0: Congratulations. 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

0: What a great way to end our Friday afternoon session. That is it for Drive Time for me on Nation 90s. I mentioned a bit earlier on, as of Monday, you can find me on Nation 80s between 2 and 6 in the afternoon. But thank you for listening. Another huge winner there, and more money next Friday afternoon as well. The money is going up again. Fox. 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I hope you can join me then.
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5: The top stories this hour. Andy Burnham says we can do better to support victims of terror. The Prime Minister has been speaking at a ceremony marking the UK's first national day for those impacted by terrorism. It involved survivors and their families, witnesses and members of the emergency services. Paul Price lost his partner Elaine and suffered life-changing injuries in the 2017 Manchester Arena bombing.
6: I will never be the man I was before the 22nd of May 2017. That man died in the city room with Elaine. The man who emerged has had to adapt every part of daily life, physically, emotionally, and practically.
5: Prince Harry and
6: Elaine, the man who emerged, has had to adapt every part of daily life.

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1: Most showers fading overnight to leave clear spells. Sunny spells tomorrow, but clouds thickening across northern Scotland. That's the latest. I'm Kat Wright.
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when you weren't laughing at Joey or Kramer. 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

0: That's Pretty Woman and Sleepless in Seattle, to be returned by tomorrow night. Oh, and please remember to rewind the tape.
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4: The top stories this hour. The Prime Minister says we can do better for survivors of terror attacks. Andy Burnham has addressed an event to mark the UK's first ever Memorial Day for victims and survivors.
5: It is our way of saying that we see you, we hear you, we stand with you, and the whole country does too.
4: Survivors say by sharing their stories, they'll be able to help prevent the radicalisation of young people. An illegal immigrant has been jailed for at least 27 years for murdering his flatmate in East London. Eugeniu Neamtu stabbed fellow Romanian Gheorghe Trica. Eugeniu Neamtu

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1: Most showers fading overnight to leave clear spells. Sunny spells tomorrow, but clouds thickening across northern Scotland. That's the latest. I'm Kat Wright.
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7: 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Did you know that a bag of Walker's 12-pack now has two extra packs? 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Why have 12 bags when you can have 14?
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1: This is an Aero. 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Conjuring melt in your mouth. Pure, bubbly joy. Melt into the moment with Aero's delicious peppermint bubbles. Aero, feel the bubbles melt.
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